F You with Voheen, before that James Hersey with Cut Me Out, and even before that Phoebe Bridgers with Lost Boys. We got a whole block of Austrian music coming your way. Three Austrian artists. I've got the sounds of Bella Prana, I've got the sounds of Xing, and right now, if you stick around, I've got the sounds of Hidden Gems. But if you want to know about Austrian music, you need to go to Sound Park. It's your place for homegrown music, fm4.orf.at/soundpark, and always stay in the know of all the talented Austrian goodness that you have around you. And as I said before, around the bend, some Xing, some Bella Prana, and right now here's Hidden Gems. This one's HMU.

Finn Wolfhard with Follow, and it's officially time to make a little bit of a sonic shift. Expect the unexpected with this one, because we're going to be taking a massive turn here, leaving the indie rock space entirely and dropping straight into a little relentless UK jungle sound. This is Nia Archives with There Goes My Head.

0: Clairo with Sexy to Someone. And stick around, folks, because we are getting close to 3. And coming up at 3, we got FM4 brand new. What's going on in the world of FM4? What's new? You can find out at 3 a.m. with FM4 brand new. And then going to bring out the sun in the middle of the night with FM4 Sunny Side Up. That's coming your way at 4 a.m. And then your man JoJo back at 5. Going to hang out with you. Spark the early morning up with some Morgan Grauen. In the meantime and in between time, I still got a lot of sleepless left, so I've got a lot of sounds. So let's get right to the last of this sound, shall we? Here's Overmono John Joseph Holt with Night in Shining Prada. I'll see you at 5 a.m. for Morgan Grauen, y'all. Peace.
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1: That's right, y'all. It's Morgengrauen time, and it's time to spark it up the right way. Let's get it started with TV Girl. This one here is Lover's Rock.

0: How many men?
1: Very few.
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0: Why?
1: Such a foolish reason, I'm afraid. I don't want to kiss.

Ill Peach with Small Talk. Before that, Monster Heart with Monster Heart. And even before that, we had TV Girl with Lovers Rock. Good morning, ground, everybody. It's your man, DJ JoJo, a.k.a. the one and only Nighthawk, who's now the early bird. Here to give you some music. Stick around and a tease you around the

Yeah. Look, look. Somewhere sunny, sweating with two spritz in my tummy. I mean ravioli and a pizza with the honey. I'm 0-0-0 for the week, you dummy. 10 in her tone.

of Anna to You, taking us back to 1977. Before that, we had Aminé with Vacay, and even before that, Earth Girl with Love Sick Lobotomy. About to pull the tempo back up a little something, get this Thursday morning traffic moving. If you're on the road, big shout outs to you. This next track is one that shifts the soundscape into a little infectious guitar driven pop hook to fully wake you up. It's coming from Melanie Baker. This one's called Ha Ha.

And 3000 with the late, great Curtis Mayfield on that one called Astounded. And we're going to keep you astounded with some music. Got a little wake-up call for you in terms of music. We're going to be dropping into a deep, bass-heavy Austrian remix to make you feel a little good. It's Aggression. It's Cute Aggression, actually, featuring Nenda. This one is Talk About Music.

Baby Queen with Permanently Obsessed. And if you're obsessed with music, keep it locked right here. I got a big block of music coming your way. Some Pofu and Bibi Doobie, some Yukno. And right now, it's almost Monday. This one's Skinny Dip.

You know with Ich will nicht, dass du mich wieder loslässt. Before that, we had Pofu featuring Biba Doobie with Deathbed Coffee for Your Head. Speaking of coffee, it's time for your man JoJo to stretch the arms, stretch the legs, gonna exit stage right, grab myself a coffee, kick back, and listen to the morning show as everyone should do each and every day from 6 to 10. They're going to make your Thursday pop off the right way. So stick around for the morning show. Right now, I got some sounds to close you out with a little something coming from Uche Yara.

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1: Good morning. It's just about 6 o'clock and time for the news headlines. Iran says a deal to reopen the Strait of Hormuz is being finalized, and Nigeria's government rescues over 300 kidnapping victims. Here's Simon Fritz with the FM4 news.
2: Good morning. Iran's foreign ministry spokesman has said that a joint announcement with Oman of a new route through the Strait of Hormuz is being finalized, as long as what he described as certain third parties do not interfere. Neither Oman nor the U.S. has commented on Tehran's claim. Mitch McCann has more.
3: There are three issues, I think, that could be problematic for the U.S. here. One is obvious. They don't want Iran to control any part of the Strait of Hormuz, and the reporting suggests that that might be about to happen. The second is they don't want anyone charging tolls. Donald Trump has said in the last couple of days, I'm not going to let them charge. Anybody's going to charge. We will charge. And thirdly is the American blockade, which Iran demands comes to an end. So there are a variety of factors here likely to be unacceptable to the White House. But the Americans are in a bind here. This war politically is very damaging for Donald Trump and the Republicans.
2: The Nigerian government says more than 300 kidnapped people have been freed in what it's described as the largest rescue operation by the security forces in a single day. More than half the victims had been seized by suspected jihadists in Kwara State 6 months ago. 145 others had been taken in Niger State, though the government did not give details of their kidnapping. FIFA's president, Gianni Infantino, has apologized for mistakes made in the process of his controversial proposal to sell stakes in the World Cup to private investors. The apology came in a letter signed by Infantino and FIFA's secretary general after a crisis meeting in Morocco. The BBC's Harry Roy reports.
4: Officials admitted that both the FIFA Council and its member associations shouldn't have felt excluded from the process. It also accepted the organization mishandled its response after details of the proposal were leaked to the media. FIFA has now written to the Council and member associations offering to sincerely apologize for these errors with a commitment to ensure that they do not happen again. It adds it will now conduct a review. Most importantly for Mr. Infantino, though, the crisis meeting ended with him retaining the full support to FIFA's management board.
2: And scientists in the UK say vaccines that do not need to be refrigerated have been successfully trialed in patients for the first time. Around half of all vaccines are wasted each year, often after freezing or becoming too hot. The trial was of the tetanus diphtheria jab, which is normally a liquid, but researchers turned it into a dry powder and stored it at room temperature before rehydrating it and giving it to 60 volunteers. Today's weather sees hot temperatures continuing in the east and south, while elsewhere it'll cool off somewhat with rain showers and thunderstorms starting early and increasing in the afternoon. Highs range from 23 to 38 degrees.
1: Thank you, Simon.
5: 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I said it before and I'll say it again.
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7: Links und rechts und oben und unten und
1: rain. And rain and rain. Let's
7: rain
1: please,
7: on
1: let's
7: me.
1: Go. Yeah, exactly.
7: Aber so eine perfekte Balance. 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
1: Du
7: so.
1: Bist gut, anyway.
7: Ja, genau. 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

0: Diese Sendung wurde präsentiert von No Sweat. 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
2: It's just gone 7 o'clock and it's time for the news headlines. FIFA's president apologizes for his controversial private investment plan and the risk of wildfires in Austria remains very high. Here's Simon Fritz with the FM4 news.
3: Good morning. FIFA's president Gianni Infantino has apologized for mistakes made in the process of his controversial proposal to sell stakes in the Football World Cup to private investors. The apology came in a letter signed by him and FIFA's secretary general. The letter said that FIFA's management board reaffirmed its full support for Infantino as president. The BBC's Dan Rowan reports.
4: Gianni Infantino has faced a major backlash over his now abandoned FIFA Forward Enterprise or FFE proposal, with European football's governing body UEFA saying it had lost confidence in his leadership and several of his colleagues expressing their dismay. But he refused to resign after receiving the support of his management board. FIFA did admit mistakes regarding the plans, and in a letter seen by the BBC, Infantino apologised to the national member associations for errors, vowing there would be no repeat and promising a review.
3: Neither the US nor Oman have commented on a claim by Iran that it and Oman have almost completed an agreement on a new route for shipping in the Strait of Hormuz. Iran's foreign ministry spokesperson said yesterday that Tehran and Muscat had agreed on the route's geographical coordinates, but acknowledged that the agreement would depend on what he called certain third parties not interfering. Authorities in Spain's North African exclave of Ceuta say they're caring for more than 1,000 children who entered from Morocco last week in a mass influx of migrants. They're among the small number who remain after most of the 72,000 people returned across the border. Ceuta's leader said he was seeking help from the Spanish government to care for the children. And officials in Austria warn that the risk of wildfires remains extremely high amid ongoing drought and high temperatures. Astrid Nolte has more.
5: The head of the Federal Firefighters Association, Robert Meyer, says more wildfires have been recorded in Austria so far this year than in all of 2025. And while around 3,000 wildfires occurred in the previous 15 years, this year has already seen 280. Meyer says about 80% of fires are caused by humans, the classic scenario being a discarded cigarette. And although Austria has a dense network of fire departments and resources, the public are key to prevention. On Wednesday, the highest alert level was raised over a forest fire in St. Egiden amid strong winds, and fires had to be contained in Upper Austria and Burgenland. Astrid Nolte, FM4 News.
3: Today's weather sees hot temperatures continuing in the east and south, while elsewhere it'll cool off somewhat with rain showers and thunderstorms starting early and increasing in the afternoon. Highs range from 23 to 38 degrees.
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8: Emily Basswein.
2: 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Do you think we could get bacon and eggs ice cream? 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
2: What about, like, cereal ice cream? Or that's probably a bit more realistic, but I'm trying to think of, like, you know, avocado toast, but ice cream. You know how
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8: too
2: like,
8: European
2: you know,
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2: Okay, listen, but you know how we have Marienknödel and Eismarienknödel?
8: Yeah.
2: What if we could do something similar for breakfast foods? I think there's something that we could do here on The Morning Show.
8: Du musst mich noch ein bisschen überzeugen.
2: Okay, shucks. I'll try again in a couple of minutes.

0: Diese Sendung wurde präsentiert von No Sweat. Cool bleiben, wenn's heiß wird. No Sweat mit Salbei. Erhältlich in der Apotheke.
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2: Good morning, it's just about 8 o'clock and time for the news headlines. Iran says a deal on the Strait of Hormuz is close and Germany's interior minister warns of new threat level after a drone incident in Leipzig. Here's Simon Fritz with the FM4 news.
3: Good morning. Neither the US nor Oman have commented on a claim by Iran that it and Oman have almost completed an agreement on a new route for shipping in the Strait of Hormuz. Iran's foreign ministry spokesperson said yesterday that Tehran and Muscat had agreed on the route's geographical coordinates, but acknowledged that the agreement would depend on what he called certain third parties not interfering. The BBC's John Donison reports.
4: All eyes will now be on the White House and whether President Trump gives his approval. It could still all unravel. Overnight, the UK Maritime Trade Operations Centre reported that the crew of a tanker off the coast of Oman heard two explosions nearby, but with no casualties or damage. And in Lebanon, which Iran has insisted must be part of any broader peace deal with the United States, Israel resumed strikes against the Iranian-backed group Hezbollah and announced that two Israeli soldiers had been killed.
3: FIFA's president Gianni Infantino has apologized for mistakes made in the process of his controversial proposal to sell stakes in the Football World Cup to private investors. The apology came in a letter signed by him and FIFA's secretary general after a crisis meeting in Morocco. The letter said that FIFA's management board reaffirmed its full support for Infantino as president, despite growing calls from the European Confederation for him to resign. Germany's Interior Minister Alexander Dobrindt has warned of a new level of danger after what appeared to be a drone attack on Leipzig's airport. A drone packed with explosives was discovered at the airport close to a Ukrainian cargo plane. Dobrindt said investigations were still underway on the origin of the drone, but said that the incident represented a new kind of danger.
5: Das ist eine neue Gefahrenqualität. Drohnensichtungen. Drohnenbedrohungen, auch im hybriden Zusammenhang, das kennen wir aus der Vergangenheit, dass eine Drohne bewaffnet mit Sprengstoff sich hier auf einem Flughafengelände befindet. Das ist ein neues Bedrohungsszenario.
3: Authorities in Spain's North African exclave of Ceuta say they're caring for more than 1,000 children who entered from Morocco last week in a mass influx of migrants. They're among the small number who remain after most of the 72,000 people returned across the border. Ceuta's leader said he was seeking help from the Spanish government to care for the children. Today's weather sees hot temperatures continuing in the east and south, while elsewhere it'll cool off somewhat with rain showers and thunderstorms starting early and increasing in the afternoon. Highs range from 23 to 38 degrees.
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2: 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Philip, in order to distract everyone from the heat, what are we going to do this hour?
8: We sprinkle glitter on them.
2: Yeah, the Glücksfee is coming to visit.
8: Absolute Gabi.
2: I thought it was Kitty. FM4. We have to decide.
8: Ich bin noch nicht sicher.
2: Gelinda. But she's definitely got a G name.
8: She's a G. Okay. She's a real G. The real Glücksfee is a real G.
2: Oh, no.

0: 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So, which of those three bands does not include a pair of siblings? 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
1: 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Cool bleiben, wenn's heiß wird. No Sweat mit Salbei. Erhältlich in der Apotheke.
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3: It's just gone 9 o'clock and it's time for the news headlines. Iran says a deal on the Strait of Hormuz is being finalized and Ukraine holds talks with NATO on boosting air defenses. Here's Simon Fritz with the FM4 News.
4: Good morning. Neither the US nor Oman have commented on a claim by Iran that it and Oman have almost completed an agreement on a new route for shipping in the Strait of Hormuz. The agreement would mean that the Iranian authorities would exercise some sovereign control over the strait for the first time, the BBC's John Donison reports.
5: So far, we only have Iran's word that any progress has been made towards reopening the vital shipping lane through which 20% of the world's oil would normally pass. A foreign ministry spokesperson in Tehran said coordinates had been agreed with Oman that would allow vessels to pass in and out of the strait. But the warning that third parties should not interfere means all eyes will now be on the White House and whether President Trump gives his approval. It could still all unravel.
4: The Israeli military says two of its reservists have been killed by an explosive device in southern Lebanon. The IDF said it happened yesterday in a building they were seeking to demolish, claiming the structure was being used by Hezbollah. It comes shortly after Israel launched renewed attacks in the region, despite an ongoing ceasefire, in which Lebanese media reports say one person was killed and 12 injured. Amidst the latest deadly Russian missile attacks on Ukraine's capital, Kyiv, President Volodymyr Zelensky says he's been discussing ways to boost Ukraine's air defenses with the NATO Secretary General Mark Rutte. Astrid Nolte reports.
6: Posting on X, Zelensky said he and NATO Secretary General Rutte had discussed ways to source air defense systems from countries capable of providing support. Zelensky says insufficient air defenses have again cost lives, with his forces unable to intercept any of the 24 ballistic Iskander MS-400 or hypersonic missiles fired in Russia's latest attack. Ukraine was able to down 98 out of 115 drones. Kyiv has meanwhile continued to target oil and logistics infrastructure deep within Russia, and Moscow has targeted ships and infrastructure in Ukraine's port city of Odessa in this now 4.5-year-long war. Astrid Nolte, FM4 News.
4: And Thailand is hosting Myanmar's military ruler Min Aung Hlaing today on his first official visit since he overthrew the elected government of Myanmar in 2021. He's seeking to end his regime's diplomatic isolation after becoming president earlier this year in elections widely dismissed as a sham. Human rights groups have strongly criticized the visit, saying it's giving legitimacy to a bloodstained dictatorship. Today's weather sees hot temperatures continuing in the east and south, while elsewhere it'll cool off somewhat with rain showers and thunderstorms starting early and increasing in the afternoon. Highs range from 23 to 38 degrees.
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3: 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What do you think, Philipp?
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0: music from Austria. That's Jugo Uerdens with Für Mich. Almost 10 minutes past nine on this Thursday morning. And folks, you know, we are just such generous, wonderful hosts and spirits, and we have so much love for you. We gave away some tickets earlier in the show. We have some more to give away tomorrow. But occasionally here on the FM4 Morning Show, we also like to give away Songs to people.
1: Ich finde es sehr schön. Ich möchte nur bemerken, wir wollen etwas Gutes tun und Emily redet erstmal drüber, wie gut wir sind.
0: Listen.
1: Be humble. 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
0: I don't have time for being humble.
1: Genau. 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
0: Yeah, it was like a long form essay. Poor Monja, can't make it to the Frequency Festival, wanted to watch the 21 Pilots like a film, but couldn't see it because she was sick and the watch party on Saturday would have been a really cool opportunity, but celebrating 40th birthday that day, so there's no, just lots of missed opportunities to enjoy 21 Pilots, so they turned to us and said, hey, please,
1: genau,
0: help me out.
1: Und nachdem wir das sehr gerne machen, kommt hier jetzt 21 Pilots mit Navigating. 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
0: Fair enough, yeah.
1: Fair, stimmt.
0: Absolutely.

0: Diese Sendung wurde präsentiert von No Sweat. Cool bleiben, wenn's heiß wird. No Sweat mit Salbei. Erhältlich in der Apotheke.
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2: Just gone 10 a.m. Here are the headlines this hour. FIFA's president apologizes for his controversial private investment plan. And the risk of wildfires in Austria remains very high. Here's Simon Fritz with the FM4 News. Good morning, Simon.
3: Good morning. FIFA's president, Gianni Infantino, has apologized for errors he made in controversial plans to sell off stakes in the Football World Cup and other competitions to private investors. However, he will retain his position after receiving the backing of senior executives at a meeting in Morocco. The BBC's Isaac Fannin reports.
4: A few days ago, there seemed to be sort of open dissension towards the FIFA president Gianni Infantino, with an internal leaked memo from the Secretary General Matthias Grafström to FIFA staff, where he described the events of recent days that have led to this crisis in the organisation as a sad, reproachable series of events. But it appears as though they've kissed and made up, and they say that they will no longer tolerate any attacks on FIFA's integrity and take all necessary measures to defend its reputation.
3: Neither the US nor Oman have commented on a claim by Iran that it and Oman have almost completed an agreement on a new route for shipping in the Strait of Hormuz. Iran's foreign ministry spokesperson said yesterday that Tehran and Muscat had agreed on the route's geographical coordinates, but acknowledged that the agreement would depend on what he called certain third parties not interfering. The Israeli military says two of its reservists have been killed by an explosive device in southern Lebanon. The IDF said it happened yesterday in a building they were seeking to demolish, claiming the structure was being used by Hezbollah. It comes shortly after Israel launched renewed attacks in the region, despite an ongoing ceasefire, in which Lebanese media reports say one person was killed and 12 injured. And officials in Austria warn that the risk of wildfires remains extremely high amid ongoing drought and high temperatures. Astrid Nolte has more.
5: The head of the Federal Firefighters Association, Robert Meyer, says more wildfires have been recorded in Austria so far this year than in all of 2025. And while around 3,000 wildfires occurred in the previous 15 years, this year has already seen 280. Meyer says about 80% of fires are caused by humans, the classic scenario being a discarded cigarette. And although Austria has a dense network of fire departments and resources, the public are key to prevention. On Wednesday, the highest alert level was raised over a forest fire in St. Egiden amid strong winds, and fires had to be contained in Upper Austria and Burgenland. Astrid Nolte, FM4 News.
3: Today's weather sees hot temperatures continuing in the east and south, while elsewhere it'll cool off somewhat with rain showers and thunderstorms starting early and increasing in the afternoon. Highs range from 23 to 38 degrees.
2: All right, Simon, thanks very much. And I've been staring at the temperatures on my phone. It'll be hot today, as Simon said, but not as, I guess, crazy hot as yesterday. So maybe things are kind of moving in the right direction.
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I gotta bag it up. Chet Faker and No Diggity, which means no doubt, according to ChatGPT. I like to check things out now and again. Now, before Santi Gold launched her solo career, she worked in a record company, and she wrote songs as well for other artists like Lily Allen. And then one day, she thought, hey, I'm going to save the good stuff for myself. And we're very pleased that she did, because tracks like this one have become her trademark.

Beautifully Dark, the current song from Avec. It's called Madness. Now, once upon a time, looking to do things differently, Michelle Buzz and Landship, they dressed

Nice bit of psychedelic pop out of Austria, Punching Trees and Everything. Now, Love Spells has released his debut album. It's called Love is the Law. Love Spells, by the way, is from Houston, and his thing is dream pop and new wave. And many of the ideas behind his new album trace their roots really back to evenings spent in Houston's iconic nightclub scene there, where synth pop kind of rules. And this new album of his, it's full of goodies, none more so than this really cool number here, Don't Touch.

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0: It's 11 a.m. here are the headlines this hour. FIFA executives express support for Gianni Infantino. And Seoul reports new North Korean ballistic missile tests. Here's Simon Fritz with the FM4 News.
2: Good morning. FIFA's president, Gianni Infantino, has apologized for errors he made in controversial plans to sell off stakes in the Football World Cup and other competitions to private investors. However, he will retain his position after receiving the backing of senior executives at a meeting in Morocco. The BBC's Thomas McGill reports.
3: In this joint statement from the president, he acknowledges major missteps in that FFE process. And he said that they sincerely apologise for these errors and commit to them not happening again. But what didn't happen was the resignation of the president after stating, he stated that he had the full support of the management board. And he also said that FIFA will no longer tolerate any attacks on its integrity, good governance, or due process.
2: The Israeli military says two of its reservists have been killed by an explosive device in southern Lebanon. The IDF said it happened yesterday in a building they were seeking to demolish, claiming the structure was being used by Hezbollah. It comes shortly after Israel launched renewed attacks in the region, despite an ongoing ceasefire, in which Lebanese media reports say one person was killed and 12 injured. Hiroshima is marking 81 years since the mass devastation of the U.S. atomic bomb attack on the city, as Japan's new prime minister considers a review of the country's non-nuclear principles. Astrid Nolte has more.
4: The U.S. bombing of Hiroshima on August 6, 1945, killed 140,000 people, and the bombing of Nagasaki soon after killed 70,000, with Japan's surrender marking the end of World War II. Aging survivors worry that the bomb's devastation will be forgotten. Hiroshima's mayor, Katsumi Matsui, has criticized major powers that see the possession of nuclear weapons as a deterrent, saying this ultimately risks another Hiroshima. Meanwhile, the hawkish government of Japan's new prime minister, Sanae Takaichi, has indicated it might seek to ease Japan's post-war principle of not allowing nuclear weapons to be brought into the country. Astrid Nolte, FM4 News.
2: And South Korea's military says that North Korea has fired what they believe to be a short-range ballistic missile towards the sea to the east of the Korean Peninsula. Japan's government also reported the launch. It's the latest in a series of North Korean test launches this year, including of short-range ballistic missiles, artillery rockets, and other tactical weapons, as the country seeks to enlarge its nuclear and missile arsenal. Today's weather sees hot temperatures continuing in the east and south, while elsewhere it'll cool off somewhat with rain showers and thunderstorms starting early and increasing in the afternoon. Highs range from 23 to 38 degrees.
0: Yeah, Simon, thanks very much. I think this time next year I'm going to holiday somewhere cold, somewhere above the Arctic Circle. And of course, you're welcome to join me as always. I just hope you like polar bears as well.
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0: Yep, we've been sweeping the universe for the best summer albums. And before we get to today's recommendation, let me take you back to the year 2011, because that's when Swedish singer Licky Lee released the song I Follow Rivers.

0: And then a year later, a remix turned the track into a worldwide hit. And since then, Licky Lee has released one album after another. And they are so diverse, you never know what the next album will actually sound like. After her last LP, which was called II, which mainly features acoustic songs recorded in her bedroom, The After Party was released this year. It is a major pop album and likely to be the last as Licky Lee. So then, a summer of farewells, as Andreas Gestetner-Brügger actually puts it.
1: So unterschiedlich Licky Lees Alben auch sind, die meisten haben die Schwermut gemeinsam. 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Auf The After Party lässt Licky Lee allerdings auch mal ihre Wut sprechen, wie bei dem Song Sick of Love. 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
2: The After Party is about this stage in life where like you are no longer like the youngest person. Life is not ahead of you. Most of your life is behind you. So it is desperate. I call it like the death kick. I wanted the bongos and all the drums to really reflect like the chaos of the world and like the decay, especially when you live in LA. It's like really crazy. You know, the streets just have big cracks and there's suffering and it's just a mess.

John Dawson and Youth. Now, if I said to you, he or she got game, it's not exactly the Queen's English, but in American slang, it means that someone is very skilled at a sport. But He Got Game also became the title of this monster hit for Public Enemy. And yes, it also ended up on the soundtrack of a basketball movie too.

The Arcs and Sunshine on FM Fear now. Fairy Baby, she's from California. She's an indie singer, songwriter. She's known for her diaristic style. Think Lily Allen and her confessional tracks. But move the geography from the streets of London to LA. And this we have now is brand new from her. It's quite short, so please don't blink because you might miss some of it. It's called Tough Luck.

0: That's his song for the summer, Kodai and Summer Drop, featuring Anderson .Paak. Look at the time.
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0: Just approaching 12 midday, here are the headlines this hour. Russia launches further attacks on Ukrainian cities. And FIFA boss Infantino may get enough backing to stay in office. Here's Astrid Nolte with the FM4 News. Good afternoon, Astrid.
2: Good afternoon, Steve. Officials in Ukraine say an additional 3 people have been killed in Sumy and 3 in Balaklia, as well as dozens of others injured in Russian strikes on Ukrainian cities. Meanwhile, President Volodymyr Zelensky says he's been discussing ways to boost Ukraine's air defenses with NATO Secretary General Mark Rutte. Simon Fritz has more details.
3: Posting on X, Zelensky said he and NATO Secretary General Rutte had discussed ways to source air defense systems from countries capable of providing support. Zelensky said insufficient air defenses have again cost lives, with his forces unable to intercept any of the 24 ballistic Iskander-M, S-400 and hypersonic missiles fired in Russia's latest attack. Ukraine was able to down 98 out of 115 drones. Kyiv has meanwhile continued to target oil and logistics infrastructure deep within Russia, and Moscow has targeted ships and infrastructure in Ukraine's port city of Odessa in this now 4.5-year-long war. Simon Fritz, FM4 News.
2: Lithuania's defense minister, Robertas Kaunas, has said there is a theoretical possibility that Russia could use Ukrainian-made drones for false flag operations. He said Lithuanian intelligence believes Russia is considering using such operations to stage provocations against the Baltic region. FIFA's president Gianni Infantino looks set to fight for re-election for a fourth term next March after receiving the backing of senior executives despite a failed controversial plan to sell off stakes in the Football World Cup and other competitions to private investors. The BBC's Manny Jasmi reports.
4: The fact is that Gianni Infantino is still the only candidate who is standing in March's presidential election. And those who want him to be removed have to find a candidate by the middle of November to stand against him. The media release from FIFA said that the administration offered their full support for Gianni Infantino, quote, as the only official elected by the 211 member associations. You know, it's very easy to read too much into things, but perhaps if someone else stood there, that might change.
2: And Japan's Prime Minister Sanae Takaichi has marked the 81st anniversary of the U.S. atomic bombing of the city of Hiroshima by saying the country bears the responsibility of pursuing the realization of a world without nuclear weapons. Questions are meanwhile being raised about how long Japan's post-war non-nuclear principles will remain intact as her conservative government prepares to revise Japan's national security policy. To the weather, this afternoon's forecast is partly sunny and humid with an increased chance of rain and thunderstorms, highs between 23 and 38 degrees.
0: Astrid, thanks very much for that.
5: Are you ready, fellas?
0: Yeah, just reading here that scientists have invented a fridge that people can sit inside, a cool shrink to cool down in, basically, like a reverse sauna that you can sit in. It sounds like something we could order for around here. Let me just type it into Amazon and see what we can do.
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0: KWN Risk It All. Now, let's take a look and see what's happening around the place that might help us cool down somewhat. Well, Austria is and has, of course, been melting, and surviving this heat wave usually requires spending a bit of money on things like ice drinks and expensive pools. However, fortunately, Vienna provides many free events so you can sweat to great music without emptying your wallet each and every time. And one of the best free open-air shows is taking place tomorrow at the Kultursommer in Hübler Park. The Viennese duo Euro Toiro, they will be there, and they'll be bringing their synth pop to the 11th district. Euro Toiro, they basically blend vintage electronics with a very sharp wit as well.
1: Die Musik kann von mir so sein, weil ich mag unterhaltende Musik oder Musik, die halt auch Spaß macht. Aber halt nicht dummen Haut drauf schmäh oder, sondern immer eine gewisse Message halt dann auch mitbringt.
0: Yeah, and if you want to know where else you can enjoy excellent live bands, just point your browser here for our massive list of concerts.
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They, of course, make very good music, Cobra Casino. And that track, Keep It Cool. Now, Tino Piontek, he comes from Dresden, but he's one of the best electronic artists out there. He actually won a Grammy back in 2023. Maybe if I said to you he goes better under the name of Purple Disco Machine, that may clue you in a little bit more. Here he is, along with Joe Killington and that monster hit of theirs, Devil in Me.

Burning Out, we know how they feel. Lindas. Now, if you're big into classic indie, you may recall that the Pixies had a huge number with the track Where Is My Mind back in the late 90s. It also became iconic when it was used in the movie The Fight Club. Well, wind forward to today, and TK Midza is an amazing rapper in her own right, far a little bit from the indie world, but here's where tectonic plates collide, because her version of Where Is My Mind also went down a storm, and worthy as well of a play now and again. So I think, yep, we've reached that moment. So here it is. Oh, and by the way, more cool stuff is on the way with Melissa and FM4 Hot next at 1 o'clock. 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
1: Es ist 13 Uhr, das sind die Schlagzeilen. Ukraine attackiert Russlands größte Ölraffinerie und Waldbrandgefahr in Österreich bleibt weiterhin hoch. Hier ist Astrid Nolte mit den FM4 News. Hi Astrid.
2: Hi Melissa. Black smoke is hanging over the Russian city of Yaroslavl following a Ukrainian drone attack on one of the country's largest oil refineries, with the regional governor describing it as the largest ever Ukrainian attack. The BBC's Dan Johnson has more from Kyiv.
3: The Slavneft Yanos refinery is 650 kilometers from the border with Ukraine. Long-range Ukrainian drone strikes also damaged another warehouse belonging to Russian online retailer Wildberries. Ukraine says Russia fired 4 ballistic missiles overnight and more than 100 drones. 66 were shot down.
2: Iran says it's very close to formalizing an agreement to reopen the Strait of Hormuz. A Tehran foreign ministry spokesman said the geographical coordinates of a route where ships would pass through the waterway have been agreed upon by Iran and Oman. He said a joint statement would be released soon, as long as there were no disruptions from what he called certain third parties. Officials in the U.S. state of New Mexico are investigating possible crimes committed by the late convicted sex offender Jeffrey Epstein at his ranch outside of Santa Fe. NPR's Katarina Barton has more.
4: The commission says that there is evidence that Epstein abused at least 5 unidentified women and girls at the ranch, and potentially 30 others. The commission cites indications law enforcement missed chances to investigate. Rachel Benavidez, an Epstein survivor.
5: This is a cycle of reports being made and ignored by the very people who are supposed to protect American citizens.
4: The New Mexico Attorney General is suing the U.S. Department of Justice for more information about Epstein's activities at Zorro Ranch.
2: And officials in Austria warn that the risk of wildfires remains extremely high amid ongoing drought and high temperatures. Simon Fritz has more details.
6: The head of the Federal Firefighters Association, Robert Meyer, says more wildfires have been recorded in Austria so far this year than in all of 2025. And while around 3,000 wildfires occurred in the previous 15 years, this year has already seen 280. Maya says around 80% of fires are caused by humans, the classic scenario being a discarded cigarette. And although Austria has a dense network of fire departments and resources, the public are key to prevention. On Wednesday, the highest alert level was raised over a forest fire in St. Egiden amid strong winds, and fires had to be contained in Upper Austria and Burgenland. Simon Fritz, FM4 News.
2: To the weather, this afternoon's forecast is partly sunny and humid with an increased chance of rain and thunderstorms, highs between 23 and 38 degrees.
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9: Es ist 14 Uhr und hier sind die Schlagzeilen. Iran und Oman laut Teheran Voreinigung über Straße von Hormuz und Myanmars Präsident zum ersten Mal zu Besuch in Thailand. Hier ist John Cummins mit den FM4 News.
10: Thanks, Andreas, and good afternoon. Iran says it's close to reaching a deal with Oman on controlling shipping through the Strait of Hormuz, claiming an agreement is in the final stage of drafting. The Iranian blockade of the key waterway has been at the heart of tensions between Tehran and the US. Washington does not appear to be involved in the process and has not offered any comment. However, mediator Pakistan says it hopes resolving the issue will lead to the US and Iran resuming peace talks. Hossam Zaki, a spokesman for the Arab League, says it remains unclear if a deal will be reached.
11: I think a great deal of progress has been made, but a deal is still a little bit elusive. The two sides want to achieve the maximum. That takes a bit of concessions. We're not sure how much concessions the Iranians are willing to give. But I think if we are able to reach a deal, it would be good for the region and it would be good for the world.
10: Ukrainian President Volodymyr Zelensky says Ukrainian drones have hit two oil facilities deep inside Russia as Kyiv keeps up its campaign against Russian energy infrastructure. Local officials say firefighters are attempting to extinguish a large blaze at the Yaroslavl refinery. Russian reports say Ukrainian drones have also killed two people in Russia's Bryansk region. The leader of Myanmar's military-backed government has kicked off an official visit to Thailand, telling the country's leadership that Myanmar is on the path to democracy and a better future. Min Aung Hlaing is seeking to strengthen regional ties in a bid to gain international legitimacy 5 years after the military overthrew Myanmar's democratically elected government. The BBC's Jonathan Head has more.
12: I think there's been a growing sense in several countries, but particularly in Thailand, that Min Aung Hlaing is not going anywhere. His military regime has regained a lot of the territory that it lost over the last year, thanks in large part to support from China. And his regime is not going to crumble. And having held this much criticized election earlier this year and turned himself into a notionally civilian president, he's really cemented his hold on power.
10: And Austria's leading accident insurance provider, Alpha, says there's been a sharp rise in reports of violence and harassment in the workplace. Around 1,750 people were subjected to physical violence while working last year, a 65% increase compared to 2021. Women in healthcare and social services were particularly affected. In 2 out of 3 cases, the perpetrators were customers or patients. To the weather now, and heavy cloud and thunderstorms have been forecast this afternoon for mountainous regions and areas north of the Alps. The east and south should remain very hot and mostly sunny. Top temperatures will range from 23 to 38 degrees.
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0: Es ist 15 Uhr und hier sind die Schlagzeilen. Ukraine greift Raffinerien in Russland an und neue Missbrauchsermittlungen gegen SOS Kinderdorf. 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
2: Thanks, Andreas. Ukrainian President Volodymyr Zelensky says Ukrainian drones have hit two oil facilities deep inside Russia as Kyiv keeps up its campaign against Russian energy infrastructure. Local officials say firefighters are attempting to extinguish a large blaze at the Yaroslavl refinery. Zelensky says Ukrainian forces also hit two Russian military patrol boats in the Black Sea. The BBC's Olga Ivshina has more.
3: The Russian MOD reported over 600 drones being flown over Russia. They claim most of them have been intercepted, but there has been successful strike on Russian oil facilities in Yaroslavl. That's roughly 300 kilometers from Moscow, and Ufa, that's 1,300 kilometers from Moscow. This shows what the deep range Ukrainian drones are now reaching, and it has been quite a long and successful campaign of Ukrainian drone strikes on Russian facilities.
2: Iran says it's close to reaching a deal with Oman on controlling shipping through the Strait of Hormuz, claiming an agreement is in the final stage of drafting. The Iranian blockade of the key waterway has been at the heart of tensions between Tehran and the US. A spokesman for Iran's foreign ministry warned that certain parties may seek to obstruct the process, an apparent reference to the US. Germany's Süddeutsche Zeitung is reporting that a Ukrainian aircraft was on the tarmac at Leipzig-Halle Airport yesterday when an explosive-laden drone was discovered was carrying ammunition. The incident prompted the closure of one of Europe's biggest cargo hubs. Forensic experts also reportedly found that the drone was armed with high-grade military explosives as a counter-terrorism investigation continues. Austrian military officer Colonel Markus Reisner says the incident can be interpreted in a number of ways.
4: Man kann also diesen Fund, wenn man das so jetzt nennen und bezeichnen möchte, auch in zweierlei Art interpretieren. Es kann eine Warnung gewesen sein von zum Beispiel einer Kriegspartei wie Russland. Es kann aber auch ein missglückter Anschlag gewesen sein. Das Entscheidende, das Ziel, nämlich Angst und Schrecken zu verbreiten, das wurde bereits in jedem Fall erreicht.
2: And the Public Prosecutor's Office in Innsbruck says it's investigating new claims of sexual abuse involving minors who were under the care of SOS Kinderdorf. A spokesperson confirmed that the investigation was looking at allegations that children who had been brought to Austria from Panama had been sexually abused. It follows a report by an independent commission into allegations surrounding the NGO. To the weather now, and heavy cloud and thunderstorms have been forecast this afternoon for mountainous regions and areas north of the Alps. The east and south should remain very hot and mostly sunny. Top temperatures will range from 23 to 38 degrees.
0: 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Andreas Gschettner-Brugger hier und das sind Pixie.

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0: Und jetzt ist es 16 Uhr und hier sind die Schlagzeilen. Ukrainische Drohnen setzen russische Raffinerie in Brand und Litauen warnt vor möglicher russischer Provokation im Baltikum. 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
2: Thanks, Andreas. Ukrainian President Volodymyr Zelensky says Ukrainian drones have hit two oil facilities deep inside Russia as Kyiv continues its campaign against Russian energy infrastructure. Russian officials say firefighters are attempting to extinguish a large blaze at the Yaroslavl refinery. The BBC's Vitaly Shevchenko says Russia is feeling the effects of such strikes.
3: Well, they've had a massive effect on Russia's ability to fill up their cars. There are huge queues of people trying to get fuel that we've seen for weeks now. The thing about oil refineries is that it's possible to repair them in most cases. So for Ukraine, unless they maintain this campaign of deep strikes, it's hardly likely to have a massive impact.
2: Reports meanwhile say 11 people have been killed in Russian attacks on Ukraine, with a total power blackout affecting the southern city of Kherson. Lithuania says it has intelligence suggesting that Russia is preparing to use captured Ukrainian drones to stage a provocative attack in the Baltic region in a bid to undermine support for Ukraine in its war with Russia. Lithuania's defense minister, Robertas Kaunas, says the attack could target key infrastructure such as energy or transport sites.
4: One of the most possible scenarios is a false flag operation using captured or could be replaced the Ukraine drone to make the attack against critical infrastructure. And actually, Russia is desperate because they are losing the war in Ukraine. So Russia is looking for ways to divide Ukraine and the countries that stand with Ukraine to reduce their support to Ukraine.
2: The leader of Myanmar's military-backed government has kicked off an official visit to Thailand, telling the country's leadership that Myanmar is on the path to democracy and a better future. Ming Aung Hlaing is seeking to strengthen regional ties in a bid to gain international legitimacy. The retired general, who's under Western sanctions, led a military coup 5 years ago that overthrew Myanmar's democratically elected government. And Austria's leading accident insurance provider, Alpha, says there's been a sharp rise in incidents of violence and harassment in the workplace. Around 1,750 people were subjected to physical violence while working last year, a 65% increase compared to 2021. But Alpha says that figure is probably far higher. Women in healthcare and social services were particularly affected. In 2 out of 3 cases, the perpetrators were customers or patients. To the weather, and heavy cloud and thunderstorms have been forecast this afternoon for mountainous regions and areas north of the Alps. The east and south should remain very hot and mostly sunny. Top temperatures will range from 23 to 38 degrees.
5: Hello. Whenever we hear sound, we are changed. We are no longer the same.
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0: Schön, dass ihr mit dabei seid heute Donnerstagnachmittag. 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
0: Zeit für die Schlagzeilen. Mindestens 11 Tote bei 9 russischen Angriffen in der Ukraine und US-Republikaner klagen den früheren Corona-Regierungsberater an. Hier ist John Cummins mit den FM4 News.
2: Thanks, Xaver, and good evening. Ukrainian officials say 11 people have been killed in the latest round of Russian attacks against Ukraine. 3 people reportedly died in the Subin region of northern Ukraine, with another 3 deaths in an attack on the eastern industrial city of Pavlorad. Ukraine's President Volodymyr Zelensky, meanwhile, says Ukrainian drones have hit 2 Russian oil facilities deep inside Russia, sparking a large blaze at the Yaroslavl refinery. The BBC's Dan Johnson reports.
3: This is a deliberate Ukrainian strategy to take the war deeper into Russian territory to make the Russian people really feel the impact. President Zelensky says this is primarily about hitting the Kremlin in the coffers, having a real impact on the economy and trying to make sure that the Russian military can't get the supplies and the fuel that it needs to continue the war against Ukraine.
2: The EU's Migration Commissioner, Magnus Brunner, says the recent mass influx of migrants into the Spanish North African enclave of Ceuta has shown that the bloc is vulnerable when it relies on the goodwill of neighbouring states to control its borders. Brunner told a European parliamentary hearing that the EU should use all its leverage to secure Morocco's cooperation regarding Ceuta. Ceuta's Mayor Juan Jesus Vivas says the mass influx claimed around 100 lives. A U.S. Senate committee has voted to hold the former chief medical advisor Anthony Fauci in contempt of Congress for failing to answer questions at a hearing last week on his handling of the COVID pandemic. Dr. Fauci, who received a pardon from former President Joe Biden, invoked his constitutional right not to answer questions about the pandemic and whether he'd covered up its origins, saying he feared Republicans were seeking his prosecution. Republican Senator Rand Paul says the issue is whether Fauci can defy congressional oversight.
4: That is what we are voting on today. Not his opinions, not his policies. We are voting on whether a witness who has received the benefit of a sweeping federal pardon can be ordered by this committee to answer questions and then defy that order without consequence.
2: The Public Prosecutor's Office in Innsbruck says it's investigating new claims of sexual abuse involving minors who are under the care of SOS Kinderdorf. The investigation is reportedly looking at allegations that children brought to Austria from Panama had been sexually abused. It follows the handing down of a report in June by an independent commission recommending reforms in the wake of abuse allegations surrounding the NGO. To the weather now, and clouds have been forecast for the east and south tomorrow morning with rain from Carinthia through to Vienna. The west should be partly sunny, but thunderstorms are expected once again in the Alps. Top temperatures tomorrow will range from 23 to 31 degrees.
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1: 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Hier ist John Cummins mit den FM4 News.
2: Thanks, Saba. The EU's Migration Commissioner says the recent mass influx of migrants into the Spanish North African enclave of Ceuta has shown that the bloc is vulnerable when it relies on the goodwill of neighbouring states to control its borders. Magnus Brunner told an extraordinary committee meeting of the European Parliament that the EU should use all its leverage to secure Morocco's cooperation regarding Ceuta.
3: An event that lasts 3 days at one beach in one town shakes, of course, the politics of an entire continent, I would say. And what we have seen in Ceuta was, I would say, a test of our resilience and of the security also of our external borders. And it showed that there are actors who have no regard for the safety or even the lives of innocent people.
2: Critics say the EU's migration strategy leaves the bloc vulnerable to pressure from transit countries. A US Senate committee has voted to hold the former chief medical advisor, Dr. Anthony Fauci, in contempt of Congress for failing to answer questions at a hearing last week on the COVID pandemic. Fauci, who received a pardon from former President Joe Biden, invoked his constitutional right not to answer questions about his handling of the pandemic and whether he'd covered up its origins, saying he feared Republicans were seeking his prosecution. The BBC's Ben de Boosman has more.
4: The vote, which fell along party lines in the Senate Homeland Security and Governmental Affairs Committee, came after Fauci last week invoked his constitutional right against self-incrimination during testimony over 100 times, drawing the ire of Republican lawmakers in a fiery hearing. It will now be up to the Justice Department to determine whether Fauci can be prosecuted for contempt of Congress, a misdemeanor. It is unclear, however, that they will do so.
2: Ukrainian officials say 11 people have been killed in the latest round of Russian attacks against Ukraine. 3 people reportedly died in the northern Sumy region, with another 3 deaths in an attack on the eastern industrial city of Pavlorad. Ukraine's president, Volodymyr Zelensky, says Ukrainian drones have hit 2 oil facilities deep inside Russia, with Russian officials reporting a large blaze at the Yaroslavl refinery. And Lithuania says it has intelligence suggesting that Russia is considering using captured Ukrainian drones to stage provocative attacks in the Baltic region in a bid to undermine support for Ukraine in its war against Russia. Lithuania's defense minister, Robertas Kaunas, says such an attack, known as a false flag operation, could target key infrastructure such as energy or transport sites. To the weather now, and clouds been forecast for the east and south tomorrow morning, with rain from Carinthia through to Vienna. The west should be partly sunny, but thunderstorms are expected once again in the Alps. Top temperatures will range from 23 to 31 degrees.
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1: Leute, seid ihr von der Sonne mittlerweile auch schon so frittiert wie ein Freibad-Bommes? 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
1: Es ist 19 Uhr, das sind die Schlagzeilen. Ukraine greift Raffinerien in Russland an und Österreichs Krisenkoordinator rät, Wasser zu sparen. Hier ist John Cummins mit den FM4 News.
2: Thanks, Xaver. Ukrainian officials say 11 people have been killed in the latest round of Russian attacks against Ukraine, with multiple deaths reported in the northern Sumy region and the eastern industrial city of Pavlohrad. Ukraine's president, Volodymyr Zelensky, meanwhile, says Ukrainian drones have hit two oil facilities deep inside Russia. The BBC's Dan Johnson says ongoing Ukrainian attacks against Russian energy infrastructure are having an impact.
3: We've seen huge queues over the last couple of months as petrol has been running out and prices have soared. So no doubt that is also putting pressure on the Russian people. And the refinery, one of them that was hit last night, 400 miles from Ukraine, is one of Russia's biggest, which has been hit before, but the regional governor said this was one of the largest attacks on that refinery that Ukraine had launched so far.
2: The EU's migration commissioner says the recent mass influx of migrants into the Spanish North African enclave of Ceuta has shown the bloc's vulnerability when it relies on the goodwill of neighbouring states to control its external borders. Magnus Brunner told an extraordinary committee meeting of the European Parliament that the EU should use all its leverage to secure Morocco's cooperation regarding migration to Ceuta. The EU's foreign policy chief, Kaya Kallas, has welcomed the announcement of an agreement in Gaza that would see Hamas decommission its weapons in return for the phased withdrawal of Israeli forces. In a statement, Kallas called on all parties to approve and implement the deal. Austria's federal crisis coordinator, Peter Vorhofer, says he's satisfied with the measures in place to tackle the ongoing heatwave and drought in Austria. Speaking after a meeting at the Interior Ministry, Vorhofer urged people to use water sparingly, but said threats to supplies in some districts could be offset by sharing resources. He warned, however, that the agriculture sector would need assistance with low harvests expected. And European football's governing body, UEFA, has reiterated its threat to boycott international competitions over the aborted attempt by FIFA president Gianni Infantino to sell stakes in the World Cup to private investors, saying its demands had not been met. The former FIFA vice president Jim Boyce says the situation needs to be resolved quickly.
4: For this to be resolved, Gianni Infantino and obviously the president of UEFA have got to somehow sit down and have got to try to resolve, which is a very serious situation.
2: That's the former FIFA vice president, Jim Boyce. To the weather now, and clouds been forecast for the east and south tomorrow morning with rain from Carinthia through to Vienna. The west should be partly sunny, but thunderstorms are expected once again in the Alps. Top temperatures will range from 23 to 31 degrees.
1: Vielen Dank, John. Ein gutes Stunderl haben wir noch, bis die Sonne untergeht. 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

weather cold, the weather so chill, chilly, willy, penguin feather road. 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

sunset of my youth. 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
0: You ain't gotta thank me. Shit, truth is I would've done it all for free. Now fuck that, I did it for G's. For houses with trees, for acres and jet skis. For private schools and infinity pools. You understand?

projectile head first, innocent step, felt all out the loop, still feeling woozy, been the moodiest, miss me with Yakubian news, mini moons, pin where I've been and where I move, marooned, group of

0: Couch und sein Kollege hatten im College mit der Organisation von R&B-Konzerten begonnen und sich im Umkreis von Muscle Shoal und Memphis Musikern ihre ersten Erfahrungen geholt. Für die ersten Aufnahmen am eigenen Label ließ man Musiker und Arrangeure aus New Orleans anreisen.
1: Actually, they brought four artists up here that we were going to record two songs on each during a week's time. And then on Saturday, the artists would actually come up here and sing the songs. You know, we were going to lay the tracks in the studio and completely finish them, and then Saturday the artists would come up here and do the song. So we did these four artists, and one of them was a group called the Barons, which was a male stand-up singing group, sort of like the Temptations or something like that. And another one were two girl singers, I forgot their name, but the other one was Jean Knight, and the other one was King Floyd. So in this 1 week, we cut records that sold, you know, one of them was Mr. Big Stuff by Gene Knight, and the other one was Groove Me by King Floyd, and each of them sold about 2 million copies. So we did all that in, you know, just a very short time, 1 week, and then they all came up here together, and in a matter of a couple of hours, they went in the studio and put their voice on, and we mixed it, and we were done.

0: And I became friends with all the guys that really made the Muscle Shoals sound. So we were into music and bands and all that kind of thing. And then they started, these guys were musicians, and then they started making these records. After that, people like Wilson Pickett came down, and all these black artists did these big, big records in Muscle Shoals. And that was sort of an entree for me to have a little inside look at really what was going on. Johnny, I got a lady here that's from Austria that's doing a radio program, and she would like to come over this afternoon and do an interview with you in about a couple of hours.
1: Shadow träumt von gigantischen unentdeckten Beatslagern, als wir ums Eck fahren, um unseren Termin beim legendären Halsabschneider Johnny Vincent wahrzunehmen. 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
2: I don't even know. I mean, I just got so disgusted of paying rent on them, and they were so full of records, had thousands and thousands, and in fact, they had millions of records in them, and I don't even know what happened to them. Like I told you, I don't know where the 45s are gone, you know, but I mean, what's the use to worry about it? I had 2 million stack records, all that stuff, it was on stacks. I bought 2 million of those from a company up there, 3 trailer loads of them, and put them in a warehouse. I don't know what happened. Yeah. Sure did, down on Wesley, sure did.
3: You should sneak in there.
2: It's gone. They're gone. The lady wanted me to move it. She tripled the rent. It went unbelievable. I said, it ain't worth it.
1: Trailer Lord, Stax Records. They're gone. Aber die glorreiche Geschichte seines Exploitationsbetriebes erzählt Mr. Vincent animiert und im päpstlichen Plural.
2: We started in a little town called Law. And we bought some jukeboxes. We bought 10 jukeboxes. And we started basically from there. Most of our locations was in a black area. So we needed to really know what we were doing when we put the records on the jukeboxes. We wanted to get records that would play for the blacks.
1: Wie so oft begann die Karriere mit den Jukeboxen der Schwarzen. Vincent spezialisierte sich und belieferte bald mit einem eigenen Vertrieb alle Wurlitzer zwischen Memphis und New Orleans. Zu einer Zeit, als das Radio als Medium für Schwarze noch nicht existierte. Ab 1949 spielte er A&R und Promotion für Specialty Records in Los Angeles. Angeblich entdeckte er Ray Charles und Little Richard, produzierte Guitar Slim, Lloyd Price und Huey Smith.
2: That it was a demand for black records.
3: So was that in New Orleans?
2: That was, well, basically I worked out of New Orleans, but I had my record, one stop was in Jackson. And we supplied all the jukeboxes from here, maybe up to Memphis. And we supplied all the jukebox operators from here down to New Orleans. Then a company had heard about us called Specialty Records, and I think this was in about 1949 or 1950. I went to work for him as an A&R man and doing promotion.
3: That was in Jackson?
2: No, the company Specialty Records was in Los Angeles.
3: Oh.
2: And of course I still lived in Jackson, but the record company itself was in Los Angeles. And basically what I did, I went to work, I started producing records for him. I produced the first thing I ever sold was a record called Guitar Slim. You've probably heard of the record. The things I used to do. I put Ray Charles on the piano. I put Earl Palmer on the drums. And we come out with a very big record. The record sold 1 million records.
1: Mit Huey Piano Smith aus New Orleans begann Vincent sein eigenes Unternehmen 1955. Holte ihn ins Studio nach Jackson und nahm die folgende Nummer auf.

0: Mit Hilfe eines engen Netzwerks weißer Radio-DJs, die begonnen hatten, als Schwarze aufzutreten und schwarze Musik an Weiße zu verkaufen, brachte Vincent seine Produktionen an die Öffentlichkeit. Die Verkaufsstrategien waren ganz einfach.
1: They think Alan, they think John Richburg is a black guy. He was a white guy. They thought Gene Nobles was a black guy. He was a white guy. A lot of guys like that, they expected to think, you know, they looked at them as black, but they were white. And they talked like them, they played their records like them, and they act like them, you know. Al Benson controlled Chicago. When he told the black people to buy a record, they basically went out and bought it. So this is where it all started.

Back in the 50s, it was still segregation, tremendously in the South. You know, you hated to tell people where you were from because it was so much discretion and so much hatred. But, you know, I mean, you had to live with that. So you had to get along with the guys that could do you some good and show them that you were basically on their side, you know. You got to know their black music. You got to feel their black music.

0: So wie in der Metzgerei des Vaters im schwarzen Viertel von Shreveport waren auch Stan Lewis' Aktivitäten stets vom guten katholischen Glauben geprägt. 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
1: Oh, well, in the old days they had rooming houses. They didn't have hotels where they would have to stay in the rooming houses. And they would serve them the meals. They couldn't go to the hotels in the old days. But let me tell you something. If you were Greek or Italian or Catholic, I know when my son was playing football, even in the 1960s, to be on the football team, you couldn't be a sponsor in ROTC. But that didn't bother me. But I never had any problem with all the black musicians used to come here. We'd go out and eat. I don't remember. I don't ever recall any incident that ever happened. In the old days, it was a black restaurant here, the Freeman and Harris. When the guys come to town, we just went there. We didn't try to, and they didn't try to cross the line. And I went, and they accepted me in the Freeman and Harris, the black restaurant. And we didn't even talk about those things. They didn't even say, well, I want to stay at a white hotel or just, they never said anything to me and I never said anything to them. They didn't say that this is not right or we never even discussed those kind of things.
0: Nur Sam Cooke hatte einmal versucht, diese Sache zu diskutieren. Circa 2 Jahre vor seinem Tod ist in Shreveport verhaftet worden, als während einer Tournee versucht hat, in ein weißes Hotel einzuchecken.
1: You know, I'm Italian, I'm Catholic, I had a rough time, my grandpa had a rough time, my daddy had a rough time, he couldn't even swim in the swimming pools, the city swimming pool. But that was a way of life when you came to this country, and people had their rules and their regulations. We couldn't join country clubs, I didn't fight it. I'm not going to force my way anywhere, somebody don't want me. I am what I am, and I think if you give respect, you're going to get respect. And you can't live on and dwell on what happened in the past and what my grandfather, what happened to him. I can't go on and worry about Italy. This is my country. I love this country. This is the greatest country in the world. Because this is, when they came here and they chose this country to live in, they should try to make this the greatest country in the world, which was the greatest country in the world. But if they keep on, they're going to destroy the greatest country that ever existed, where people came for freedom.

0: Then at night, what do you do all night?
1: At night, they kind of sit around and relax, watch television, lift weights, maybe work on their car. It's just their time to just unwind. Maybe pulling gags on somebody in there, you know, pulling pranks on someone. And we let them do that.
0: But it's not,
1: relieve stress. You can't just sit there on the edge of your seat waiting for a fire to come in or a gunshot or a car wreck or whatever. So, I mean, this is just their free time to relax. It's just like they're at home. I mean, I know these guys as well as know my own family because I live with them for 24 hours and we do a lot of stuff together here. So, I mean, that's...
2: Wir müssen
1: come
2: weiter.
1: On in.
2: Nur allens. Nur ein paar Stunden und doch sind es Welten.

Space Echo with Party Together. Before that, we had Chica with My Power. And even before that, Crystal Fighters starting a sleepless adventure off with that track called Follow. Good evening, good late night. And as you know, late nights are great nights, especially when you tuned in to the one and only Nighthawk. It's your man, DJ JoJo, here to give you a whole stack of tracks up this hour. Stick around, got some Siamese Elephants, some Lexa Gates for you. Got the sound of Kids Don't Smoke, Forrest Nolan, Chovo, and My Ugly Clementina. And right now, got something for your ears coming from Endless Wellness. This one is Soul Ein, Soul in Via, Nie Wieder Sein.

Siamese Elephants with Sad Song on the radio. And keep it locked right here on the radio because your man JoJo got some great tracks coming your way. Got some Austrian homegrown music courtesy of Mavi Phoenix and Fred Owuzu. But right now we're going to step outside of Austria to Lexa Gates. And this one is Rest of My Life.

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I took some shots, but I found a way. Through my doubts and regrets, no, I can't be faced. Freedom ain't free, but it's worth the chase. Ain't no chains on me. Never give up, ain't no pain on me. I'm doing me, yeah, they may love me, they may hate me too. I won't be a

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I just skipped the line, bouncer like my swim shirt. 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I just skipped the line, bouncer like my swim shirt.

some Austrian homegrown goodness. That was Kids Don't Smoke with Swim Shirt. Before that, Clown Carousel featuring Given with Ghost Keeper. And if you want to find out more about Austrian homegrown music, you know where to look. fm4.orf.at/soundpark. It's your place for homegrown music. All sorts of talented artists from all walks of musical life right there, all in one place. Check it out. And as I always say, Austrian people support your local Austrian artists. Speaking of which, going to be giving you some local Austrian sounds courtesy of Chovo. But right now, it is time for that collab between Forrest Nolan and Love Interest. This one's Of Everyone in the World.

And if you want to go out and have some fun, you can join me later on today. My Digital Confusion crew and the Leisure Music crew going to be giving you all sorts of musical sounds. Join us for our party. We turn up the volume at the Blumenrad, put it together, and you got that party called Volumenrad. You can join us each and every Friday there from 2 o'clock in the afternoon to 12 midnight. All sorts of DJs, all sorts of fun, and absolutely free. You can join us out there. Coming up in just a little bit, going to be giving you some Lovehead and Incredible Staggers. And this is a big block of Austrian homegrown music.

there's an assorted girl standing there with wrinkled peekers on her feet and long red hair. Her skin was blue and eyes were green. She was the sharpest cat that I've ever seen.